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Magic Hits, 105.9.

Rick Springfield, there's Jesse's girl, I'm Keith Stevens. Hey, it's the Friday Eve show, but that I was surprised that Elton and Kiki D did not do more songs together because this was such a big song. Don't go breaking my heart. It's Keith Stevens. Hi.

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There's David Bowie and Modern Love. I am Keith Stevens. Welcome to the show on this National Vanilla Ice Cream Day today, which is amazing if you think about it, because there are so many mashup flavors out in the world, and vanilla remains our favorite flavor of them all. Football is back. 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

0: Austin, and more than a feeling. I am Keith Stevens. Thanks for listening as we celebrate it. That's right, the Friday Eve show.
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0: Vogue. There's Madonna in Vogue. I'm Keith Stevens. I always remember that song when it was big on MTV. MTV had one of their very first contests for viewers where they wanted them to Vogue themselves using a camcorder. Let's remember 1990, the average cost of a camcorder was probably $1,200 to $1,500. Try hitting your parents over that kind of loot.
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0: There's the Eagles, and I can't tell you why. From the long run, I'm Keith Stevens. Here's an interesting one from Self Magazine. How you part your hair sends signals to others about your personality. Now, if you're somebody like me, where my hair cutter says, you're kind of out of luck here. You got a cowlick, you got to go in a certain direction. However, if you want to look assertive and intelligent, locate your part to the extreme left. They say a right part indicates you're gentle and caring, and a center, or quoting here, no part says you are trustworthy.
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2: Here, Wabash Valley with the four.

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men at work, who can it be now? Here's an open-ended question. I'm Keith Stevens and Blondie from Parallel Lines, the one that got it started for them in America.

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0: Chicago, and You're the Inspiration, when they were super ballad heavy there in the 80s, working with the legendary producer David Foster. I'm Keith Stevens. Here's an interesting one for birthdays today. Woody Harrelson, Cheers. You know, he was on as the young guy on the show. When the actor who played Coach passed away, he was only 61. Woody Harrelson today is 65. Let that one sink in for a second. And from Guns N' Roses, Slash, 61 today.
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0: Elvin Bishop and Fooled Around and Fell in Love. I'm Keith Stevens. Now, that is not Elvin Bishop on the lead vocal. No, that is Mickey Thomas, who would later go on to fame with the Starship, with all those big 80s songs. Well, if you're going on a job interview, no matter how nervous you are, try not to talk too fast. By the way, I can tell you this, when you're first on the radio, you also talk too fast without realizing it. Studies show that interviewers perceive people who wait a few seconds before answering and who talk more slowly than normal as more intelligent than you guys who talk fast.
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There's the Human League, and don't you want to be baby? I am Keith Stevens. On the cusp of another weekend, here's a great one-hit wonder from the 70s featuring Paul Carrack and Ace. And how long?

0: Do you suffer from FOMO? Fear of the music being over? Well, don't worry. You'll never have to deal with that here.
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0: Eddie Grant, Electric Avenue. I'm Keith Stevens. You know, when that song was out, we were still kind of rocking our VCRs. It was still kind of early in the process for ownership of those. And then we moved on to the DVDs. Sadly, yesterday, my regular DVD player died. And I went out and bought a new one. 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
6: Here, Wabash Valley with a forecast of Bulletin Fuel Oil and Propane Friday. Mostly sunny and 76, mostly cloudy, 63 Friday night. Saturday, mix of clouds and sun and 79. On Sunday, partly sunny, humid with a high 87. And that's your forecast from Magic Hits.
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8: 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The 130th Clark County Fair runs August 3rd through the 8th at the Clark County Fairgrounds in Marshall. 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

0: 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I'm Keith Stevens. 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

0: That's the main ingredient. I am Keith Stevens. All right, you single guys. Apparently, you get a pretty good deal after you get married. 90% say they do less laundry after saying I do. They do 70% less household cleaning once they're married, and 50% do less cooking. All right, well, I agree with the cooking part, but I grew up in a household when I was 12. My mother said, here you go, here's your laundry basket. And it's many years later, and that has never left me.
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0: There's T'Pau and Heart and Soul. That is a one-hit wonder from the 80s that was named after a famous Vulcan character on the original Star Trek TV series. And I wonder, after Strange New Worlds that ends its run, what kind of Star Trek series you're going to get going forward. Football is back. 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
5: Your Wabash Valley with a forecast of Bulletin Fuel Oil and Propane Friday. Mostly sunny and 76, mostly cloudy, 63 Friday night. Saturday, mix of clouds and sun and 79. On Sunday, partly sunny, humid with a high 87. And that's your forecast from Magic Hits.
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0: They would be the fine young cannibals. I'm Keith Stevens. We like to call this one the Friday Eve Show as we fly through the month of July.
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0: There's Whitney. I am Keith Stevens from an article in Newsweek magazine. I believe this one. Plastic surgeons are reporting a rise in the number of people who are requesting plastic surgery for their feet. The requests for cosmetic surgery range from ankle liposuction to toe shortening and lengthening. Ow, that doesn't sound comfortable. People are also asking for liposuction on their big toes.
1: 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Magic Hits 105.9. Here's the deal. The government is over $38 trillion in debt, which means the IRS isn't slowing down. And the tax code is complex and unforgiving. 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

0: She can. La Freak Nile Rodgers, very, very busy. If you follow him on social media, he's very big into the walking thing and does a lot of sort of chatting to the camera or the phone in this case, I guess you could say. All right, it's going to be a fun one tomorrow, Friday, as it should be. It's going to be National Tequila Day. And many drinks you could make with that particular, I guess you could say, beverage. And tomorrow is National Drive-Through Day. We are finding more and more of these places now with the screens are using AI, and I would rather talk to a real person. How about you?
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0: 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People are sometimes surprised to find that was actually written by Neil Diamond. Well, summertime is here when temperatures climb, people change. They say heat increases aggression. Decades of research from barroom brawls to Major League Baseball beanballs show that as temperatures climb, so does irritability, hostility, and violent behavior.
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5: Here, Wabash Valley with the forecast.

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Wandy and Call Me from the American Gigolo soundtrack. As big a fan as I am of Richard Gere, I have never seen that movie. Now, of course, when that movie came out, he was a bit of an unknown, but within a year or two, we got An Officer and a Gentleman, and that's a movie I've probably seen 20 times, one of those when it comes on.

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1: Now, of course, when that movie came out, he was a bit of an unknown, but within a year or two, we got An Officer and a Gentleman, and that's a movie I've probably seen 20 times. One of those, when it comes on, I got to watch it. So here's the Brothers Johnson. I am Keith Stevens.

0: Oats and Man Eater. I am Keith Stevens. You know, the hashtag thing we've been seeing forever on social media, especially on Instagram, where, by the way, recently they've said, nah, the hashtag thing is not as important as it used to be. And I think they limit you now to three. Anyway, it's got a name. It's called the Octothorpe, which sounds like a character that would fight Spider-Man.
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Earth, Wind, and Fire, there's Fantasy. I'm Keith Stevens. Thanks for listening. We'll catch you guys tomorrow and get you into another weekend. And obviously, we're in the throes of back-to-school shopping season. Now, when you were a kid, did you like to go back-to-school shopping for clothes, or were you like me, and were you a protester? My poor mom had to drag me to the stores. And even worse, I got to try on pants. And then they had that weird metal thing to measure the size of your feet. Now we're going back a few years, and I always got excited, though, when I was going to get a brand new lunchbox. But those were the early years.

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0: Michael Jackson and The Way You Make Me Feel, and thanks for having us on. Have you heard of the oldest daughter syndrome? So it refers to the unique pressures and responsibilities that are placed on the oldest daughter in a family. The oldest daughter often takes care of more of the household chores and even assist with raising their siblings and can find themselves in kind of a semi-parent role in some cases. And there are usually higher expectations heaped on the oldest daughter. It's known as the oldest daughter syndrome. What I've noticed about my oldest daughter is not only did she do all of that, but she still does way more than what her fair share is in her marriage, too.
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7: Here, Wabash Valley with the forecast of Bulletin Fuel Oil and Propane.

Pain Friday, mostly sunny and 76, mostly cloudy, 63 Friday night. Saturday, mix of clouds and sun and 79. On Sunday, partly sunny, humid with a high 87. And that's your forecast from Magic Hits. Your place for a lot of fun and a lot of good times.

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simply answer 10 trivia questions in under 60 seconds. 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
2: 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It appears by its own numbers, the U.S. government seems insolvent. It's reported that the Treasury shows about $6 trillion in assets and over $47 trillion in liabilities. 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

0: Elton John and Don't Let the Sun Go Down on Me. He will not let the sun go down on his career. He wants to keep performing. Elton has scheduled kind of one-off concert performances coming up this fall in September in Rio de Janeiro and on October the 2nd and 3rd in Mexico City in Mexico. He's including it as part of his final farewell shows.
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It's all your favorites, playing them one after the other. Glad to have you here. Well, there's going to be a Snoop Dogg biopic. It's a done deal. We'll talk about it in two songs.

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0: There's Queen in Bohemian Rhapsody. Well, there has been talk for quite some time about a Snoop Dogg biopic, and it turns out it's going to happen. Universal Pictures says to look for it next August of 2027. The movie follows the rise of Snoop Dogg, described as an artist, a mogul, and gangsta rap icon. Let's land it on a little thick. He's highly entertaining, for sure. The film will be the first project under the Death Row Pictures overall deal with Universal NBC, and it'll be produced with Imagine Entertainment's Brian Grotzer and Snoop Dogg, as well as others. The biopic will incorporate music from Snoop Dogg's extensive library as well. So look for it August of 2027.
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2: 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It appears by its own numbers, the U.S. government seems insolvent. It's reported that the Treasury shows about $6 trillion in assets and over $47 trillion in liabilities. 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
3: Here, Wabash Valley with the forecast of bullet fuel oil and propane.

Friday, mostly sunny and 76, mostly cloudy, 63 Friday night. Saturday, mix of clouds and sun and 79. On Sunday, partly sunny, humid with a high 87. And that's your forecast from Magic Hits. 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

0: 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I don't even remember the number, but it was a lot of candles.
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3: The U.S. Treasury quietly released its official financial report for 2025. It appears by its own numbers, the U.S. government seems insolvent. It's reported that the Treasury shows about $6 trillion in assets and over $47 trillion in liabilities. Add it all up, and it looks like the U.S. owes more than $130 trillion.

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1: Central State Construction is a leading

0: Van Morrison and Brown Eyed Girl, and I'm Chris Kellogg. Well, are you planning on trying to squeeze in another road trip yet before summer is over? If so, try to start that road trip on a Thursday instead of a Friday. Many of us like to get a head start on our weekends, which makes Friday afternoon a very busy time to drive. But it's also a dangerous time to be in a car. Most car accidents occur between 3 p.m. and 6 p.m. on Fridays. The fewest crashes occur on Thursday mornings. So if you can leave then, you can avoid traffic and lower your risk of having any troubles.
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playing one great song after another. I'm Chris Kellogg, glad to have you here. Well, Tom Cruise has his new movie, Digger, that will be coming out before you know it. But Tom Cruise has another project in the works. I'll tell you about it. You're going to be surprised in two songs.

0: 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And oh, what a feeling it is. 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
1: Chaka, chaka, chaka, chaka, gone. 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

0: Chaka Khan, and I feel for you, and I'm glad you're here. I'm Chris Kellogg. Tom Cruise has a new movie. It's a comedy coming out in October called Digger. He doesn't even look like himself. He's got a pot belly, first of all. That's so non-Tom Cruise. But now there's talk about a sequel to Days of Thunder. You remember that movie? Tom Cruise played a hotshot NASCAR race car driver, Coach Trickle, who lived life in the fast lane, crashed cars, found love, and won races. That was his mantra in life. Well, now, all these years later, that movie came out in 1990. They're planning a sequel, kind of similar to that whole Top Gun thing, right? Where they waited 36 years to do a sequel.
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0: with a high 87. And that's your forecast from Magic Hits. 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And don't forget, they have bingo the second Tuesday of every month, and that starts at 6. 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

and simply answer 10 trivia questions in under 60 seconds. 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

0: 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And thanks for being here. I'm Chris Kellogg. A lot more of your favorites coming right now.
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0: Billy Idol and Cradle of Love. And thanks for being here. I'm Chris Kellogg. He has had quite a year between getting that American Music Award. And then he's been selected for the Rock and Roll Hall of Fame as part of the class of 2026 with his longtime guitarist, Steve Stevens. Billy Idol, Cradle of Love.
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0: There's Fleetwood Mac and Rihanna, and we appreciate you being here. So do you do a sound machine or a fan or some maybe air cleaner, air purifier? Do you have that running in your bedroom when you sleep? 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I'm not so sure. I feel like it interrupts my deep sleep. 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

0: Mike and the Mechanics and All I Need is a Miracle. Surviving summer has its challenges. First of all, you got to make sure you drink plenty of extra water. We know it makes us more cranky just because of the heat. And now 49% of adults surveyed revealed that summertime slows them down on the morning grind, right? That whole morning routine. You wake up and you're just feeling a little sluggish and you're moving just a little slower and you have to be at work on time whether you want to be or not. I know it makes us call out for the day more often during the summer than any other time of the year.
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3: Here we'll Bash Valley with a forecast of Bullet Fuel Oil and Propane Friday. Mostly sunny and 76, mostly cloudy, 63 Friday night. Saturday, mix of clouds and sun and 79. On Sunday, partly sunny, humid with a high 87. And that's your forecast from Magic Hits.
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0: Phil Collins in Sioux Studio. By the way, he's getting ready to reach a milestone. The 45th anniversary of his very first solo album, Face Value, is coming out as a 4LP vinyl set. That's the one with In the Air Tonight. That'll be out in September.
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0: The Police and Every Breath You Take, and thanks for being here. I'm Chris Kellogg. Well, men and women store stress in different parts of their bodies. This is really interesting. Someone took some time and surveyed various masseuses, and they found that women have a tendency to hold more tension in their neck and their shoulders, while men have a tendency to hold it more in the small of their backs. I thought that was pretty interesting.
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0: The cars and good times roll, and I'm glad you're here. I'm Chris Kellogg. Well, the average American apparently follows the 5 second rule. You know, the 5 second rule, you have 5 seconds to pick up a piece of food off the floor and eat it without worrying about germs. By the way, technically, that's not true. You have germs the minute it hits the floor. But here's the deal. Depending on the scenario, 52% said they'd actually extend it to a 10 second rule, including in their own home or even a restaurant.
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0: Yes, and Owner of a Lonely Heart, that's the tour I saw them on, and they were just phenomenal. Not only did they do their great 70s songs, the vocals were just right on mark. The production was all there as well. Great song from Yes, Owner of a Lonely Heart from 1984. Well, the first trailer for Avengers Doomsday is out, and it is packed with all the stars and superheroes that you would ever want to see in a movie. And it ends with a countdown clock that says 12/18/26 is Doomsday. That's right. It's coming out in theaters just before Christmas. The trailer already has more than about 40 million views on it. When I saw it, I was surprised at how many familiar faces were on it. And this AI stuff makes them all look so young.
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0: Billy Joel, keep it to yourself. It's my life. I'm glad to have you here. I'm Chris Kellogg. Billy Joel says, by the way, some of these older artists, he didn't name names, but he says they really should not be putting out new music anymore. They're destroying their legacy.
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0: Alanis Morissette and Head Over Feet, and we appreciate you being here. 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

0: I'm Kara Hart with Managing for Profit on Brown Field. Farmers can't control the weather, but they can prepare for how changing conditions affect crop development, grain markets, and profitability. An atmospheric scientist says August weather remains uncertain. Find out more coming up next on Brown Field.
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0: Eric Snodgrass with Nutrien Ag Solutions says August temperatures and precipitation patterns are among the most important yield variables for corn and soybeans.
3: When it comes to

0: soybeans.
1: When it comes to corn, it might be a game of attrition unless August weather is just cool and brings in timely rain. Then you can still put on test weight and you can still put on, you know, yield from that. Beans are made in August and we know that. And so this is going to be a critical forecast going forward. This summer, we've had a major loss of momentum in the flow coming out of the west. That's what's allowed these heat waves to come in and really kind of bring in some dryness with it. But as we go toward August, I'm just trying to see if there's any sort of flow picking back up, and we're getting some conflicting signals. What I'm anticipating is if we continue to see the momentum tick back up in the flow of the atmosphere, it is a signal for less of these big blocking and hot, dry spells. The signals are not crystal clear. And what I would tell you is I think the market is going to be spring loaded to really take on to any sort of adverse weather forecast. As we're talking at the end of July, what if all of a sudden by August 10th, we start to see, you know, another big heat wave coming in that's not well forecast when we're looking out at the end of July? I think the markets will respond very quickly to that. Also, because there's some other global issues going on. And we know that the global balance sheet isn't, you know, in this position to where it can handle major weather stresses across these areas. So I would just expect a lot of volatility to continue. The beans are going to need that rain. At this stage, I don't think it's going to be equitably distributed going into that this August this year.
0: Despite the uncertainty, Snodgrass says the national crop is still tracking near USDA's current yield estimates. He says strong crops in the eastern Corn Belt are offsetting weather stress farther west.
1: You know, you go to South Dakota and start talking about those numbers, they're like, you got to be kidding me. This, you know, the crop is stressed. It's very stressed. You then come to parts of eastern Iowa, parts of Illinois, southern Wisconsin, over to Indiana, you'll see the opposite. So it's a very, very challenging year given how some of our growers in the west are, you know, basically competing with the growers in the east. I think that's going to be a contentious thing. I have a very simple crop conditions model I've run myself. I mean, I've seen numbers in that model this summer go up to 186 on corn and 53.5 on beans. I think that we have a potentially large crop, but I do not think that it's a surprise to the market that it's a large crop. So I think they're looking for anything to hit that number down rather than up at this stage.
0: I'm Kara Hart, and this is Managing for Profit.

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1: Whoa, hey. Not that classic. That's more like it.
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0: Good morning, I'm Jared White with Ag News Headlines on Brownfield. Aaron Hager at the University of Illinois says a new analysis finds the economic cost of a glyphosate ban would be monumental.
1: Those things that look fairly simple on paper can have some pretty significant financial consequences.
0: John Newton with the American Farm Bureau Federation says AFBF is projecting more than $32 billion in losses for major row crops in 2027.
2: We've seen historic inflation, a lot of volatility in our fertilizer prices.
0: Ag meteorologist Brian Fuchs says he's closely watching how another heat wave could impact crop conditions in parts of the Midwest.
3: Some of those areas may not be showing drought on the map right now.
0: Jim McCormick with AgMarket.net says wheat futures have been rallying this month, driven by escalating tensions in the Black Sea region.
4: Getting very, very

0: nervous about getting wheat out of Russia.
1: And the USDA says China continues to show strong interest in U.S. soybeans. I'm Jared White for Brownfield.
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4: 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On Route 49 in KZ today, sunny skies, high near 79. Tonight, cloudy skies, low down at 57. Saturday, a chance of rain, otherwise cloudy skies, high near 81. Sunday, cloudy, high near 88. Right now, it is sunny and 60 degrees.
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0: But one thing leads to another. That is The Fix, Magic Hits 105.9. I'm Joey O. On a Friday morning, coming up later this hour, the $1,000 Minute powered by Casey State Bank and Magic Hits 105.9. 10 trivia questions, 60 seconds. You could be a $1,000 winner. The 130th edition of the Clark County Fair runs August 3rd through the 8th at the Clark County Fairgrounds in Marshall. 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On Monday night at 6:30, it's the Clark County Fair Queen Pageant, along with the Little Miss and Junior Miss Pageant. 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The 130th Clark County Fair runs August 3rd through the 8th at the Clark County Fairgrounds in Marshall. 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
3: 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Then at 6:30, it is the Marshall Walking Tour taking place. They'll meet at the Clark County Courthouse Lincoln Statue. Tonight, it'll be Marshall's founding father, William B. Archer. The presentation will be by Judge Tracy Retsch. Then at 8 o'clock tonight, it will be the city band in concert. Again, that all happens tonight in downtown Marshall. Coming up tomorrow night, the West Union District Library is having an ice cream social at the York Township Community Center from 5 to 7. A free will donation benefit for the library. There will be pork burgers by the Clark County Pork Producers, chips, pie, cake, ice cream, lemonade, and tea. Come by and enjoy a tasty meal and dessert. The Lemonade Contest, put on by the Marshall Area Chamber of Commerce for young entrepreneurs 6th through 6th grade, happens on Friday, July 31st, 1 week from today. Registration is 100% free. All lemonade stands should be between 4 and 6 feet wide. Participants will need to supply their own lemonade and cup setup from 5 to 6. Judging 6 p.m. to 7:15. Awards will be at 7:30. All participants will receive 10% discount on supplies needed on their lemonade stand at the Kirchner Building Centers. The West Union District Library has Kids Bingo coming up July 30th at 10:30 a.m. The 2026 Clark County Fair, the 130th edition, will take place August 3rd through the 8th at the fairgrounds in Marshall. Man, it's going to be a week of a lot of fun, no doubt about it. You don't want to miss it. On Monday night, it'll be the Fair Queen Pageant. On Tuesday night, it is the TNA Bucking Bulls Rodeo, and that's going to be a lot of fun. Tuesday night also, the opening night of the carnival will be on Tuesday night, and the rides are free with your $12 gate admission. Then on Wednesday night, it is the harness racing at 6:30. Thursday night, the autocross, a cross between motocross and the demolition derby. That'll happen at 6:30. Friday night, motocross at 6:30. Then Saturday night, it is the big demolition derby. By the way, all the rides, again, are free with your $12 gate admission, free parking at the Clark County Fair. And every night, the carnival will be open 5 to 10 p.m. For more information, check out their Facebook page. It is Clark County Fair, Marshall, Illinois. Vicky's Paddle and Purpose, a kayak poker run and walk to NDALS, comes up Saturday, August 15th at the Lincoln Trail State Park. Kayaks will be on the water by 10:15. The poker run will begin at 10:30. The walk begins at 10:30. You'll walk across the dam and back. Food trucks will be available, $40 with a t-shirt, $30 without a t-shirt. All proceeds benefit the ALS Association. That's a look at the top news and sports for the Marshall area, powered by Kirchner Building Centers. 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Today, sunny, beautiful, high near 79. Tonight, cloudy, low down to 57. Tomorrow, Saturday, a chance of rain, otherwise cloudy skies with a high near 80. Sunday, things warm back up a little bit, high near 88 and cloudy skies. Right now, sunny, beautiful, 61 degrees.

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6: In the news, warmer weather is coming back, and Duke Energy's foundation partnered with the United Way to help those in need. 250 box fans will be distributed to those who don't have much to beat the heat that's coming back. Rural King also helped to provide the fans that will be distributed by Catholic Charities and the West Vigo Community Center. Hundreds of kids in Terre Haute are helped by Chances and Services for Youth, and scholarships for them are paid for by proceeds from the annual Dancing with the Terre Haute Stars. The 12 dancers this year were introduced Thursday for the program in October. It always draws a huge crowd at Hallman Center, and over 12 years, the event has raised over $3.7 million. Another kind of dance show will help kids at the YMCA, and it involves four different dance styles. Adults will take part in the Back to School Boogie August 8th at Studio One in Terre Haute. Proceeds will provide scholarships for those kids. And students from Riley Elementary and Sugar Creek Elementary will be two of 72 schools around the state that will visit Indiana State Parks on field trips this upcoming school year. The project is provided and paid for by the nonprofit group that supports the Indiana Department of Natural Resources. Hope all of you have a safe weekend. I'm Tom McClanahan for WMMC 105.9.

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Kevin Carpenter out of Marshall, our latest $50 winner. Had he gambled on Wednesday, he would have been a $500 winner. But hey, took the sure thing, got $50. 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

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The 2026 Summer Concert Series, put on by John Crouch Music at KZ Central Park, comes up on August 14th. It'll be a youth showcase. It'll be either or Jansen Cronkite or Adeline Smith. Then on August 15th, it'll be the American Honey Band. Again, that happens at KZ's Central Park. 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The 2026 KZ Popcorn Festival will run Labor Day weekend at Fairview Park in KZ. Four great days of outstanding food, a carnival, a vendor's market, live entertainment. The headliner this year on Saturday Night Country music star Sarah Evans. That's going to be a lot of fun. For more information, you can check out their website, popcornfestival.net, or their Facebook page, KZ Popcorn Festival. The KZ Popcorn Festival having a 3-on-3 basketball tournament coming up on Saturday, September 5th. There will be four different age groups, 4th through 6th grade, junior high, 7th and 8th grade, high school, and adult. $100 per team. These are four-person teams. The format will be double elimination. That's a look at the top news and sports for the KZ Westfield and Martinsville area, powered by Kirchner Building Centers. 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Today, sunny skies, gorgeous, high near 79. Tonight, cloudy skies, low down to 58. Now, tomorrow, there's a chance of rain, otherwise cloudy skies, high near 80, nothing major. Then on Sunday, cloudy skies, warmer, high near 88. Right now, sunny, beautiful, 62 degrees.

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Hope you're having a great Friday morning. We invite you to like us on Facebook. 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
7: 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It is the final 2 days of the 2026 Edgar County Fair at the fairgrounds in Paris. Coming up tonight, truck and tractor pulls at 6:30. The carnival is open from 5 to 10. Armbands for unlimited rides, just $25. Then tomorrow night, beginning at 6 o'clock, it is the big Demolition Derby. The carnival will be open from 3 to 10 p.m., and the Octane Band will play at 8 o'clock in the Cattle Barn Beer Tent. Again, that comes up tomorrow night. Again, the final 2 days of the Edgar County Fair running tonight and tomorrow at the fairgrounds in Paris. For more information, go to EdgarCountyFair.com or check out their Facebook page. It is Edgar County Fair. Twin Lakes Music in the Park will return this coming Thursday night with the Marshall Street Band playing contemporary music. The Edgar County ROSC open office hours are Thursdays from 1 to 3 p.m., they offer support, resources, and hope. 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

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Today we will see sunny skies, beautiful high near 79. Tonight, cloudy skies, the overnight low down to around 56. Tomorrow, Saturday, cloudy skies, a chance of a shower, nothing major, high near 79. Then on Sunday, look for cloudy skies and a high near 88. Right now, we've got sunny skies. It is beautiful. It's 62 degrees.

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0: the heart of the matter. 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I'm Joey O. Hope you're having a great Friday morning. Now, today, we will see sunny skies with a high near 79. Right now, it is sunny, beautiful, 65 degrees. 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
0: 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The number to call, 217-826-8017. 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I'm looking for caller number three. 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
1: 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Today we go to Brazil. Please help me welcome to the show. It is Robert Frazier. Robert, my man, how are we doing on this Friday?
2: Can't complain, Joey. Thank you.
1: All right, Robert. 10 trivia questions, 60 seconds. You get all 10 right. You're a $1,000 winner. The only exception on winning the grand is if you pass on a question, Robert. You can't win the grand, but we just move on to the next one. You ready?
2: Sure.
1: All right, here we go. Your first question of the day. What U.S. city is known as the Big Apple?
2: New York.
1: There we go. What card game? What card game's object is to get 21 without going over?
2: Pass.
1: Okay. What is the name of Scooby-Doo's best friend?
2: Shaggy?
1: Yeah, there we go. What candy slogan is Taste the Rainbow?
2: Skittles.
1: There we go. There's three. What sport uses a shot put?
2: Hockey.
1: Oh. Shot put is track and field, Robert. Track and
2: Correct,
1: field.
2: Yeah.
1: And blackjack is the game that you try to get 21 without going over. But, hey, 30 bucks in your pocket, Robert. Enjoy that. Courtesy of KZ State Bank and Magic Hits 105.9. Robert, always appreciate you listening. Appreciate you playing. Have a great day and have a great weekend, okay?
2: You do the same.
1: All right. Thank you, Robert Frazier, a $30 winner this morning on the $1,000 Minute. Your next shot. Coming back next Friday. Right now, it's Lynyrd Skynyrd in Sweet Home, Alabama on a Friday morning right here on Magic Hits 105.9.

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0: probably very busy. So we're not going to make you wait another minute for a great song. Here you go.
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0: 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Sunny skies, gorgeous. High near 79 tonight. Cloudy, low down to 57. Tomorrow, Saturday, look for maybe a chance of a scattered shower here or there. Cloudy skies, high near 80. Then Sunday, cloudy and a high near 88. Right now, sunny, beautiful, 67 degrees. 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Got a special guest in studio with us. It is Jeff Wallace, a resident of Marshall right here in the city of Marshall. We're talking about a great cause coming up on Saturday, August 15th. It is Vicky's Paddle and Purpose, a kayak, poker run, and walk to end ALS. Jeff, good morning to you. How you doing?
6: I'm doing good. Good morning to you.
0: Glad you could come in. Appreciate you coming in and talking about, I know, an event that is near and dear to your heart, this kayak poker run and walked into ALS, your wife, Vicky, battling ALS. And, you know, we were talking off the air, and, man, she just continues to go about this and fight this with such courage.
6: Yeah. Yeah. I mean, as Vicky will tell everybody, anybody with ALS, their journey is different. Vicky continues to do pretty well with the disease. She got an early diagnosis. And so right now, I mean, she's still able to get out. We're traveling. We're seeing family and doing those things that we can.
0: And she's got a remarkable story. And for anybody that, you know, doesn't have an ALS disease or a cancer, she's going for 60 consecutive months on the water in a kayak, which is just an unbelievable feat to me.
6: Yeah, yeah. She really never showed any interest in kayaking, and then all of a sudden she decided one day she wanted to run to Indy to REI and get her a kayak, and she's been in the water ever since.
0: Yeah, and this Paddle and Purpose coming up on Saturday, August 15th, happens at Lincoln Trail State Park. Now, the meet will be in the dam parking lot. And no, I'm not saying dam just to say dam.
6: Right.
0: It is the parking lot at Lincoln Trail State Park. Kayaks are on the water by 10:15. The poker run will begin at 10:30. And again, there's a walk that goes along with it. So even if you don't have a kayak, you can be a part of helping raise money and support the end of ALS by doing the walk. That begins at 10:30. You'll walk across the Lincoln Trail State Park Dam and you'll walk back. Food trucks will also be available.
6: Yeah, yeah, food trucks. I'm sure there'll be a coffee truck there as well. So it's just Lincoln Trail is a beautiful park for people that haven't ever been down there that much. People want to see what goes on with the kayaking or whatever. There's a lot of, you know, they have night events down there for kayaks and things like that.
0: Just had a glow kayak.
6: Yeah. Yeah. So, but it's a great cause. You know, money from this event is going to the Indianapolis walk that they have for ALS.
0: Yeah, and you were talking about that. $40 with a t-shirt, $30 without a t-shirt, and you were talking

0: about Vicky was honored at a Pacers game last season because she has been such a fantastic fundraiser for this this just horrible disease.
1: Yeah. Last year at the walk, which the Indianapolis ALS walk encompasses all of Indiana. It gets some of the people that's out of Kentucky, maybe Michigan and all that. But she was the number one fundraiser for that. She was honored at a Bulls game or a Pacers game. And then currently this year, as far as her fundraising, she's seventh in the nation.
0: Nation.
1: Yeah.
0: Man, that's awesome. And again, all proceeds benefit the ALS Association. Again, get out there, support. You know, let's continue to fight this horrible disease, and let's support Vicky Wallace, one of our own, right here in Marshall. And again, that comes up Saturday, August 15th at Lincoln Trail State Park. Again, the kayaks will be on the water by 10:15. The poker run will begin at 10:30. The walk begins at 10:30 as well. Again, $40 with a t-shirt, $30 without a t-shirt. All proceeds, again, benefiting the ALS Association. Jeff? Appreciate you taking some time to come in, and you know, I want you to come back in before the event, so that way we can give another reminder to the people about getting out there on August 15th.
1: Yeah, well, we appreciate the support of everybody in the community, WMMC, everybody getting to work out. Businesses here have been great, but the support system that surrounds Vicky really has lifted her up. I cannot speak enough about that.
0: Yep, absolutely. We appreciate her. We appreciate you. And again, our prayers continue to be with her, and we'll continue to support her any way we can. Again, that is Jeff Wallace, Vicky's Paddle and Purpose, coming up August 15th in Lincoln Trail State Park. It's a kayak poker run and walked into ALS. $40 with a t-shirt, $30 without a t-shirt. Again, all proceeds benefit the ALS Association. Right now, we've got Phil Collins and Do You Remember?

Brian Adams cuts like a knife. 827 to Match Kids 105.9. Coming up in less than a half hour, the Wheel of Jack and your shot at $1,000, anywhere from $10 all the way up to a grand, could be yours. 26 years in a row, we've been giving the best listeners the most free money. Yes, it's our way of saying thank you, and we want to make you a $1,000 winner headed into the weekend. How about Kevin Carpenter out of Marshall? Wednesday morning, he got $50 on his first spin. Had he gambled, he would have won. But hey, he took the sure thing. Can't blame him there. You could be a $500 winner. You could be a $1,000 winner. And it's all less than a half hour away right here on Magic Kids 105.9. Stuart.

0: one. But hey, he took the sure thing. Can't blame him there. You could be a $500 winner. You could be a $1,000 winner. And it's all less than a half hour away right here on Magic Hits 105.9.
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0: It is 8:30 at Magic Kids 105.9. Joey O on a Friday morning. Got another special guests, I should say, in studio with us. It is coming from the Clark County Fair. We've got the Clark County Fair Queen Pageant, Cameron Rimlinger, Junior Miss Paisley Short, and Little Miss Lorelei Budd. Girls, how we doing this morning?
6: We're good.
0: It's great to have you guys in here. The Clark County Fair running August 3rd through the 8th. Coming up on Monday, August 3rd, it is the Fair Queen Pageant. So I guess this is kind of like your guys' final, you know, farewell swan song before you guys are crowning the new champions.
6: Yes.
0: All right, let's start. Yeah, let's do it. Let's start with Junior Miss Paisley Short. Paisley, what is being Junior Miss meant to you?
6: It's meant so much to me, just getting to know my queen sisters and doing all this fun stuff with them.
0: All right, Lorelei, how about you? How about Little Miss? What has been your favorite part of being Little Miss Clark County?
7: Probably hanging out with my queen sisters.
0: Hanging out with your queen sisters. That sounds like a lot of fun. All right, Cameron, being the Clark County, the reigning Clark County Fair Queen Pageant. Just talk about what it meant to hear your name called on that very special night.
6: It just meant so much to me because I worked so hard just to perfect everything I've done, and it just meant the world.
0: And so I'll go with each one of you, and maybe it's the same thing. Your reign, what did it consist of? Let's start with you, Laura. What'd your reign consist of? What'd you do?
7: Go to a lot of events like pageants and parades.
0: Pageants and parades. All right, Paisley?
6: We went to a lot of festivals and community events.

0: for you, Cameron. I mean, I know that being Clark County Fair Queen pageant, it carries a little bit more.
1: Yes, so I competed at state in February, which was huge. There were 75 girls all competing for one title. So that was a big part of my reign, but also getting to spend time with my Little Miss and Junior Miss, going to all the festivals and pageants and stuff.
0: And so I'll pose the question to you two, the Junior Miss and the Clark County Fair Queen pageant. Being a part of the Junior Miss, what would you tell girls that are thinking about running and why they should run?
1: I think they should definitely do it. It's a great way to connect with your community, get out there, make new friends, and just get more confident about yourself.
0: What about you, Cameron, for the Fair Queen pageants? They're like, man, I think I want to do it. I don't know. Well, what would you do to get them across the line?
1: Yes, I definitely think you just got to bite the bullet and you just got to do it, because once you do it, you just get hooked.
0: Yeah, absolutely. And coming up on August 3rd, there will be 11 Junior Miss contestants, 7 Miss Clark County Fair Queen pageant contestants, and 9 Little Miss contestants. And so talk about the Clark County Fair coming up. What's your favorite part of the fair? Lorelei, what's your favorite part?
2: All the pageants.
0: All the pageants. Okay. What about you, Paisley?
3: My favorite part
0: was
3: the motocross. The dirt bikes.
0: The dirt bikes. The motocross. All right. So you're a motocross girl. All right. How about you, Cameron?
1: Alrighty. My favorite was definitely the autocross, which was new last year.
0: Yep.
1: And it's just like derby cars, but the same thing motocross is doing, and it was really cool.
0: Yeah, I watched that, and I watched that last year, and I'm like, it gave me a little anxiety. Like, I'm like, I don't come on now. But no, again, Clark County Fair, August 3rd through the 8th, going to be a great time. The carnival beginning on Tuesday night. Again, the Fair Queen pageant comes up Monday night, 6:30, I believe, is the time of that Fair Queen pageant. Well, ladies, it's been a pleasure getting to talk to you here in studio. Glad I could be here this time and not leave you waiting at the door. Appreciate you guys coming back, rescheduling, and again, congratulations, and we'll see you around, all right?
1: Alrighty, thank you.
0: That is the Fair Queen, reigning Fair Queen pageant winners, Little Miss Lorelei Budd, Junior Miss Paisley Short, and the Clark County Fair Queen pageant, Cameron Remlinger. They will be handing over their crowns coming up on Monday, August

0: That is Straight Cats in Rock This Town, 838 of Magic Hits 105.9. Along with playing the Magic Hits, yes, we are the radio station giving you lots of free money, too. Time to play the Wheel of Jack on this Friday morning. Looking for a big winner. Headed into the weekend and caller number two. Yeah, let's go caller number two today. You get a play. 217-826-8017 is the number to call. 217-826-8017. The Wheel of Jack, $1,000 on the line. Kevin Carpenter out of Marshall, a $50 winner on Wednesday. Had he gambled, he would have been a $500 winner. We're looking for caller number two. Call now and good luck from WMMC Radio. The 130th edition of the Clark County Fair runs August 3rd through the 8th at the Clark County Fairgrounds in Marshall. 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On Monday night at 6:30, it's the Clark County Fair Queen Pageant, along with the Little Miss and Junior Miss Pageant. 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Then on Saturday, don't miss the crashing and smashing of the Demolition Derby beginning at 5:30. The 130th Clark County Fair runs August 3rd through the 8th at the Clark County Fairgrounds in Marshall. 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
3: It is 842 at Magic Hits 105.9, playing the Wheel of Jack on this Friday morning. We go to the phone line, and please help me welcome to the show from Evansville. It is Tony Kirk. Tony, how are we doing this morning?
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3: 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Looking to give away free money, Tony. 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Could be yours, Tony. Let's get the wheel spinning this morning. Say it for me. I want to win the big jack.
4: I want to win the big...
3: 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Looking for a big number on this first spin for Tony. Yes, we are. Come on, Wheel. Give us a big number right here.
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3: 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Here are your options. You can keep the $20, go out to a nice lunch, or we can spin the wheel again, Tony. It lands on 20 again. You're a $200 winner. We spin the wheel again. It doesn't land on 20. No money today, but I do qualify you for the $200 second chance drawing that comes up at the end of August. So, Tony, you have $20. Do you want to keep the 20, or do you want to spin the wheel again and go for $200? 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
4: I want to win the big jack.
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0: 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Joey O on a Friday morning. The Wheel of Jack and your shot at $1,000 back. Later this afternoon, between 1 and 5, Frank Rushman and the Wheel. 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
1: 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Today we will see sunny skies, beautiful high near 79. Tonight, cloudy, low down to 57. Tomorrow, Saturday, a chance of rain, otherwise cloudy skies, high near 80. Sunday, cloudy, high near 88. Right now, sunny, gorgeous, 70 degrees. Joey O, heading out for the day, heading out for the weekend. I'll be back with you on Wednesday of next week. Right now, it's Denise Williams, and let's hear for the boy.

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0: Obsession, the song was actually written and first recorded in 1983 by Holly Knight and Michael DeBarris for the movie A Night in Heaven, but it was the 1984 version for Animotion that became a big hit. Jay Coffey with a couple of things you might want to know. Well, Toy Story 5 might be approaching $1 billion in box office sales, but that's not enough to balance the books at Pixar. A heavy new round of layoffs at Disney included a reported 116 job cuts at the animation studio behind Toy Story and Inside Out. And the Beach Boys have canceled all of their concerts from now through September the 3rd, saying they need a break before resuming their tour in September. When you speed, you have less time to react. 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

0: In the summer of 1980, we were flocking to the theaters to see the box office hit movie Fame, and from it, Irene Cara scores her big breakout hit.
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0: We were into the final summer of the decade of the 1980s, and Alana Miles would grab herself a Grammy Award for her performance on Black Velvet. Jay Coffey, so it's time for an earthbender to hold the position of the Avatar, Master of the Four Elements. Now, set in the world of Avatar, The Last Airbender, Avatar Seven Havens is a new original series that centers around a young earthbender who discovers she's the new Avatar. Paramount Plus has unveiled the release date for Avatar Seven Havens, as well as a teaser trailer, and the series will premiere on October the 9th. On Paramount Plus.
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0: The first time we would hear from Queen in America would be February 1975 when they released Killer Queen. Hey, it's Jay Coffey. So from Knock 'Em Dead, the ultimate job seeker's guide, if you're going on a job interview anytime soon, no matter how nervous you are, don't talk too fast. You know, studies show that interviewers perceive people who wait a few seconds before answering and who talk more slowly than normal are perceived as being more intelligent than fast talkers. You see, I'm a fast talker, so that tells you a lot about my intelligence.
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2: Your Wabash Valley weather forecast powered by J.J. 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Today, sunny, high near 79. Tonight, cloudy, low down to around 57. Tomorrow, Saturday, a chance of rain. Otherwise, cloudy skies, high near 80. That is your Wabash Valley weather forecast for Magic Kids 105.9.
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0: 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Then on Saturday, don't miss the crashing and smashing of the Demolition Derby beginning at 5:30. The 130th Clark County Fair runs August 3rd through the 8th at the Clark County Fairgrounds in Marshall. 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

Well, thanks for checking in. It's Jay Coffey serving up nothing but the good stuff for you. And just minutes away, we're going to take a look at a brain quirk you probably didn't realize you had.

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0: Kingland's Madness scoring a one-hit wonder here in the U.S. with Our House. Hey, this is Jay Coffee with a quirk of your brain you probably didn't realize you had. You know, humans have three forms of memory: sensory, long-term, and short-term. Now, long-term memory is kind of like a hard drive space, while short-term memory works like a very small RAM. Now, the short-term memory can only hold about 5 to 9, average 7 items at a time. 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

0: It was early 1993, and Duran Duran with a big comeback hit, Ordinary World. Hey, this is Jane Coffey. So Apple TV announced that The Morning Show, starring Reese Witherspoon and Jennifer Aniston, will return for its fifth and final season sometime next year. Today's featured artist on the Daily Double Play is a member of the Rock and Roll Hall of Fame and was awarded the 2016 Library of Congress Gershwin Prize.
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0: Tears of a Clown, co-written by Smokey Robinson and originally recorded by Smokey and the Miracles in 1967. Motown released a completely remixed version of the single in 1970, and it quickly became a number one hit. And we got things rolling with Being With You from 1981. The song reached number two on the Billboard Hot 100 and is Smokey's highest charting solo hit on the Billboard Pop Charts.
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2: Here, Wabash Valley with a forecast of Bulletin Fuel Oil and Propane today. Partly sunny, humid, the high 91. Clear, humid, and 71 tonight. Partly sunny and continued hot for tomorrow, the high 93. No rain in the forecast till maybe this coming weekend.
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0: 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Then on Saturday, don't miss the crashing and smashing of the Demolition Derby beginning at 5:30. The 130th Clark County Fair runs August 3rd through the 8th at the Clark County Fairgrounds in Marshall. 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

0: From New York City, it's Cameo scoring their biggest hit with a word up. Jay Coffey, so my favorite character from The Family Guy, Stewie, is going to have his own show. Now, The Family Guy spinoff series will feature Seth MacFarlane as Stewie, and in addition to the Griffith's evil genius toddler son, MacFarlane will voice Bean, Stewie's man of very few words classmate who was dropped on his head one too many times. The Fox series is set to arrive in the 2027-28 season.
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It's a landslide of hits coming your way. 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

0: was co-written by Daryl Hall and Jana Allen originally for Jana's career, but Hall & Oates liked the song so much they decided to record it and scored a huge hit in late 1980. Hey, this is Jay Coffey. 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
5: Here, Wabash Valley with the forecast of Bull and Trucks and Tires today. Mostly sunny and 76, 63 tonight. Clouds and sun 79 tomorrow, 87 by Sunday. No rain in the forecast for at least a week. 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

0: The song was written by all the group members, Hootie and the Blowfish, coming off their album Cracked Rearview out of July 1994. 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

0: Cheap Trick. They are currently on tour, and of course, their big breakout hit, I Want You to Want Me, the live version. Jade Coffey, and here are the top and most often repeated basic skills that people said a lot of adults are missing. For example, reading an entire message instead of replying to the first line. Critical thinking instead of falling for tricks or misinformation. Apologizing and changing one's opinion after being proven wrong about something. Being able to research something. And patience. It's unbelievable how some people behave in traffic or long lines.
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2: Here, Wabash Valley with a forecast of bulletin fuel oil and propane today. Partly sunny, humid, the high 91. Clear, humid, and 71 tonight. Partly sunny and continued hot for tomorrow, the high 93. No rain in the forecast till maybe this coming weekend.
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0: soybean futures are higher, corn is lower, cattle and hogs are mixed. I'm John Perkins with a Brownfield Market Update. You better build bigger bins. It's just a suggestion, but regardless, be ready to maximize your per acre profits. The MX Series corn by Stein. Stein has yield. Soybeans are up today on fund and technical buying. Forecasts in early August for large parts of the region are hot and dry, potentially stressing the developing crop. Contracts are down early but bounced back with a higher move in meal. August beans are up 12.5 at 12.50. September's 11 and 3 quarters higher at 12.42 and 3 quarters. August bean meal's up $3 at $3.32.90. August bean oil is 101 points lower at $74.58. Corn seen some profit taking as it monitors development conditions, looking at chances for crop stress in some areas. Demand continues to be solid overall. September's down 1.75 at 462 and a quarter, holding above that 460 mark at least so far. December corn's down 1.75 at 485 and three quarters. And wheat's down on profit taking as it continues to monitor U.S. and world crop weather issues along with Black Sea exports. The major spring wheat tour yield was below a year ago, but a little bit larger than expected. September Chicago's down 19.5 at 676 and three quarters. September Kansas City's down 15.5 at 744 and a quarter. Live and feeder cattle are mixed. Out of the USDA reports out after the close. The cattle inventory and on-feed updates are out at 3 o'clock Eastern, 2 o'clock Central. Box beef's mixed at midday. August live's 80 higher at 226.20. October's up 32 at 221.70. August feeders are down 35 at 343.42. And hogs are mixed, adjusting spreads. Cold storage numbers also out after the close today. August is 55 higher at 102.70. October's up 5 at 88.95. Crude oil's down 3.95. 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

0: Magic Hits 105.9 WMMC, Sting, and If Ever I Lose My Faith in You. Good afternoon. How you doing? Frank Rush here. Friday afternoon, the weekend is just right around the corner. I got a few short hours of work to get done, and then we can go have a weekend, right? And this weekend, weather-wise, looks pretty good. Upper 80s, no rain in the forecast till maybe next weekend, so it looks like you've got a pretty good weekend on the way for you.
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woke last night to the sound of thunder. How far off, I sat and wondered. Started humming a song from 1962. Ain't it funny how the night moves when you just don't seem to have as much to lose. Strange how the night moves.

0: If you're looking for something to do this evening, you might want to head to the farmers markets. There's a couple of them going on. Let's see. Now, we have got the farmers market in Marshall this evening on the square downtown at the courthouse. That's going on from 6 till 9. Then tomorrow, the Terre Haute farmers market will be from 9 till noon. That'll be on the courthouse square. So a couple of farmers markets you might want to check out.
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If you would like to see this guy in concert, he is out performing right now. The closest he's going to be to our area will be in Cleveland and Cincinnati early in August. 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Here's Rhythm of My Heart. 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

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So, okay, temperature-wise right now, it's not too bad. We're going to get into the low 90s probably by the end of the weekend, first part of next week. Do you find that too hot? Do you wish you had a way to keep cool? Well, here's an idea for you. Leave it to Japan. They've come up with something kind of new. The Du Hyman Box. Yep, the Du, D-O, and then Hyman, H-I-E-M-O-N, box. It's a human-sized cooling unit designed to fight summer temps. Roughly, it's the size of a vending machine or a refrigerator. One person can crawl in at a time, and it maintains an internal temperature of 59 degrees. Cold air is directed at your head, neck, shoulders, and back. The box targets outdoor workplaces and construction sites. So if you get hot, you need a break, you climb inside this thing.

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0: 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Looking for something fun to do tonight? I got an idea for you. And the weather ought to cooperate with this pretty good. Want to look up and go check out the stars? Well, why not head to the Oakley Observatory out at Rose Holman? It's at 1484 North Hunt Street. Goes from 10 tonight until midnight. You're like, what's this all about? Well, you go to the Oakley Observatory and you actually peer through the telescopes and you look up and you see stuff, okay? And it's amazing what's going on off our planet out there for you to see. You want to know more? Just get on your old Google there and look up Oakley Observatory in Terre Haute, and they've got some events going on tonight. Now, bear in mind, if you want to go check this out, all good, but remember, you do have to climb up a couple of flights of stairs in order to get to the telescopes.
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Donna Lewis, and I love you always and forever. Coming up Monday, another chance for you to score a family four-pack of tickets to Holiday World and Splash and Safari. 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At the 8 o'clock hour, we will be playing I'll Be There for You from the Rim Branch. 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

0: 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High on you, that is Survivor. You know, for a long time, it's been one of those things folks have always said, you know, when you see something, say something. Well, here's a perfectly good reason for that. There's this kid, he was 14, he's out in Arizona. It gets hot out there, right? You think we got it hot here. Arizona, 103 was the temperature when this 14-year-old boy saw an elderly woman just out kind of wandering around. You know, just wander around in 103-degree heat. Royal Cothran was the kid's name. He's riding his bike. He spotted this 75-year-old woman who had been diagnosed with dementia last year, confused, a little distressed, wandering around on her trip to the grocery store. She got lost, kind of got beside herself. The kid basically talked to her, guided her over to some shade, got her to remember her son's phone number, and made the call, and basically saved her life. See, just when you think kids are maybe not so hot, there's a few out there that are doing good.
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0: 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And getting back to good. 2:33 Friday afternoon with Frank. 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
1: 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Cindy, how you doing today?
2: Doing pretty good.
1: You feeling lucky, are you?
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1: All right. Well, let's hope that you actually are. Tell me you want to win the big jack.
2: I want to win the big jack.
1: Here we go. Cindy's first spin. Now, she could win up to $1,000 here, and she gets two spins to pull that off. So let's hope that this thing works out for her. As the wheel goes round and round, I want to see it land on something halfway decent. Anyway, here we go.
3: The Wheel of Jack says $50.
1: Cindy, you got $50 on your first spin. Now, here's where this thing goes. At this point right now, the $50 is yours guaranteed, and we're done. But if you want, you can take that $50 that you just won, and you can slap it out on the table, and you can bet $50 that you can spin the wheel one more time and land on $50 again. And if you pull that off, we're talking $500 here. That's cool. However, there's always somebody that's got their butt in the way. So here's the butt. And that is, if you bet that 50 and you spin, but you don't land on 50 again, the butt is you will win zero. So it's up to you. You can take the 50, you can keep the 50, or you can gamble and you can go for $500. I have no idea what would happen. Who knows? But what do you want to do?
2: I think I'm going to hold on the 50. That was a pretty good...

0: and the wheel would have gone round and round, and we'll see what would have happened if you would have gambled and tried one more time. What would we have gotten?
1: The Wheel of Jack says $20.
0: Cindy, you're pretty smart. See, it was $20, which means you'd have walked away with nothing. Instead, $50 is headed your way, okay?
2: All right.
0: Thank you very much for listening. Thank you very much for playing. You got to wait 30 days before you can do it again, but the check's in the mail, and you're all qualified, so enjoy your money, okay?
2: All right. Thank you.
0: Thank you. Cindy Burrell over in Brazil just picked up $50 on the Wheel of Jack. How about you? Well, your next chance to play coming up on the way to work Monday morning, so be listening right here.
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0: 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Paula Cole, I Don't Want to Wait. Coming up at 3:10 today, it's our Lost Classic of the Day. What's it going to be? Well, it was actually a song that was a big hit for the Beatles, but not quite as big as the group who remade it in the 70s. Okay? Stick around. We will play you the song, give you the story, coming up at about 3:10.
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105.9 WMMC. Huey Lewis in the news, doing it all for my baby. Bad news about Huey. You know, here a while back, he was diagnosed with some hearing problems. And for all intent and purposes, Huey does say now that he is basically deaf and will not be able to perform again ever, which I'm glad we've got the recorded music that he and the news put out. Still wish he was in better health, because we certainly do appreciate all he gave to us musically. Bull and

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3: Way, way back in the closet here. Ouch. Whoa. We're digging out these. This will be great. Now, this is a lost classic.
2: 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Paul McCartney is credited as the writer. He actually gave John Lennon some credit on there, too. And McCartney said, basically, the song is an ode to pot. Okay. We're talking 66. So, yeah, probably was. A cover version by our band today was issued as a single in July of 78. The band also performed the song in the Beatles tribute film, Sgt. Pepper's Lonely Hearts Club Band. Their rendition reached number one on the Hot Soul Singles chart and number nine on the Hot 100. Got to get you into my life. 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

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A one-hit wonder for Rupert Holmes. A song, basically the concept, guy gets bored with his girlfriend, advertises for a new girlfriend. The girlfriend sees this in the paper and says, yeah,

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0: 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How many of you are on vacation? That is the Go-Go's. Tom McClanahan's news headlines, and check if your weekend weather forecast on the way.
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0: 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The 130th Clark County Fair runs August 3rd through the 8th at the Clark County Fairgrounds in Marshall. 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
2: In the news, warmer weather is coming back, and Duke Energy's foundation partnered with the United Way to help those in need. 250 box fans will be distributed to those who don't have much to beat the heat that's coming back. Rural King also helped to provide the fans that will be distributed by Catholic Charities and the West Vigo Community Center. Hundreds of kids in Terre Haute are helped by Chances and Services for Youth, and scholarships for them are paid for by proceeds from the annual Dancing with the Terre Haute Stars. The 12 dancers this year were introduced Thursday for the program in October. It always draws a huge crowd at Hallman Center, and over 12 years, the event has raised over $3.7 million. Another kind of dance show will help kids at the YMCA, and it involves four different dance styles. Adults will take part in the Back to School Boogie August 8th at Studio One in Terre Haute. Proceeds will provide scholarships for those kids. And students from Riley Elementary and Sugar Creek Elementary will be two of 72 schools around the state that will visit Indiana State Parks on field trips this upcoming school year. The project is provided and paid for by the nonprofit group that supports the Indiana Department of Natural Resources. Hope all of you have a safe weekend. I'm Tom McClanahan for WMMC 105.9.
1: Thank you, Tom. 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Your Wabash Valley weekend weather forecast from Boland Fuel Oil and Propane tonight. Mostly cloudy and 63. Cloud, sun, and 79 tomorrow. Clearing up Saturday night down to 69. Sunday partly sunny, kind of sticky, the high 87. We don't really have any rain in the forecast until not this weekend, but next weekend. We're going to be in the low 90s for Monday and Tuesday. Right now it is 77. The soundtrack.

0: 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Purple Rain, that is Prince and When Doves Cry. Head on down to Marshall Courthouse Square tonight. Another walking tour starting at 6:30 at the Lincoln Statue. This weekend, the feature presentation is about Marshall's founding father, William Archer.
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0: 95 WMMC. Love that sound. That is Santana and Michelle Branch in the Game of Love. Coming up Monday, the song of the day will play in the 8 o'clock hour. The Rembrandts, I'll be there for your chance to score tickets to Holiday World. What am I talking about? Well, listen to this.
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0: WMMC. So what makes today so special? Today is Amelia Earhart Day, the gal who was lost flying a plane solo. We don't know what happened to her yet. We think maybe she was captured by Martians, but we're not sure. National Cousins Day. You got a cousin, give him a call if you don't see him. National Drive-Through Day. Love drive-throughs. National Tequila Day, and it's Pioneer Day.
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Brought to you by Kirschner Building Centers here on Magic Hits 105.9. Well, the Marshall Walking Tour coming up this evening at 6:30 on the Courthouse Square right by the Lincoln Statue tonight. It'll be featuring the history of Marshall's founding father, William Archer. Also going on tonight is the Farmer's Market on the Square. That's from 6 till 9. And the West Union District Library will be hosting their Ice Cream Social at the York Township Community Center. Coming out tomorrow from 5 to 7. It's not just ice cream. There's pork burgers, pie, cake, you name it. Smacking good treats all going on tomorrow. Your Wabash Valley weather forecast from Bowling Trucks and Tires. No rain in the forecast until next weekend. Otherwise, mostly sunny with daytime highs in the mid-80s. Right now, it is 79.

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1: Magic Hits 105.9 WMMC John Mellencamp. The original done by Van Morrison. That is Wild Night. Of course, John's version had Michelle Negusello on there with him. And who was the blonde model in the video? Do you remember her? Probably not by name. You remember by looking at her. The girl's name was Shanna Zadig. So, and then you're going to say, who's she? She was the good-looking blonde in the video. So, coming up here a little bit, we got the afternoon traffic jam kicking off your weekend with over 45 minutes of nonstop favorites. We'll get that underway around 4:30-ish or so.
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0: Hill, brought to you by Kirshner Building Centers here on Magic Hits 105.9. Well, sports physicals for schools is kind of the name of the game. And coming up on Tuesday, August 4th, there's two different sports physicals that'll be going on. They got 2 weeks to get ready for this. First, it'll be the Sarah Bush Lincoln sports physical at their clinic. You do have to have appointments for this one. It'll be going on Tuesday, August 4th, 1 to 4:30. And also at the exact same time from 1 till 6, the Clark County Health Department will be having their sports physicals going on. Walk-in appointments are available there. They'd like for you to make an appointment, but they will take walk-ins if that's all you can do. Your Wabash Valley weather forecast this weekend. No rain, mid-80s for the high right now, 79.
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One of the things I always liked about Chicago that a lot of other bands back in the mid to late 70s did not do, Chicago had a fantastic brass section. All the trombones and horns and everything. I like that. Maybe you did, maybe you didn't. I don't know. I just thought it was cool. All right. One of the things that I do like to focus here, at least give a quick mention to, are new health foods that are coming out. So, here you go. If you're looking for something to snack on, new health foods for you. 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
1: 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Twin Lakes Park in Paris, the Spicer Pavilion, Music in the Park next week. It's going to be a Marshall Street band, and they'll be going up there. They'll be the band will be on from 6:30 until 9. Your Wabash Valley Weekend Weather Forecast for Bowling Trucks and Tires for tonight. Mostly cloudy and 63. Mixed clouds and sun 79 tomorrow. 87 Sunday. Will be in the low 90s to kick off the first part of next week. Right now it's 79. Let's grab the car keys, get up a fast car, and kick off the weekend.
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Magic Hits 105.9 WMNC, the best of the 70s, 80s, and 90s. Def Leppard, that is Photograph from Pyromania. And I will say, back in 83 when that song was out, yeah, okay, we all had big, tall hair. I had a perm. Luckily, very few pictures of that exist anywhere, and I don't want to talk about it anymore. Here's Billy Ocean.

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Shannon was actually her middle name. Her real name? Brenda Green. Brenda Shannon Green. I like the music play. 450.

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Fleetwood Mac and Gypsy. Hope you're enjoying your Friday evening. I'm Hill Bailey. Great news for people who are married. The longer the better. I'll explain coming up.

0: So we went ahead and checked your horoscope for you. It says today's a good day to turn up the radio.
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1: Ready for the world and oh, Sheila, for your Friday evening. I am Hill Bailey, and it's time to talk some good news about marriage, because the longer you stay together, the better your marriage gets. 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
6: Your Wabash Valley weather forecast.

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0: Watch out is right. Watch out, watch out. Plastic surgeons are reporting a rise in the number of people who are requesting plastic surgery for their feet. The requests for cosmetic surgery range from ankle liposuction to toe shortening or even toe lengthening. People are also asking for liposuction on their big toes. Really? You can't just let that one be fat?
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2: Your Wabash Valley weather forecast, bulletin and fuel oil and propane today. Partly sunny, humid, the high 91. Clear, humid, and 71 tonight. Partly sunny and continued hot for tomorrow, the high 93. No rain in the forecast till maybe this coming weekend.
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After all this time, can you tell when your mate is keeping a secret from you? What are those telltale signs? We'll dissect that coming up. I'm Hill Bailey.

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And we take. And we take some more. You know, we give a lot more than we take by playing your favorite songs. 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

0: Steve Perry and that gut-wrenching Oh Sherry. What a beautiful, beautiful song. Takes us all back to a day when someone made us a mixtape. I'm Hill Bailey. I hope you're having a great Friday night. Do you know if someone is keeping a secret from you? There are clues, including things like touching their face when talking, assuming a closed posture, like crossing their legs and moving away from you, or maybe they fold their arms across. And someone may be hiding a secret if they start speaking in a higher pitched voice, like I'm doing right now. Football is back. 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

0: 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I love myself a Friday. 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

0: I know what is love. 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You take care of something. 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
2: Match Valley with a forecast of bowling fuel oil and propane today. Partly sunny, humid, the high 91. Clear, humid, and 71 tonight. Partly sunny and continued hot for tomorrow, the high 93. No rain in the forecast till maybe this coming weekend. Andy's Landscaping and Lawn is ready to help make your

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